0: Yes, my six on it. Go ahead.
1: Just 10:43. The husband, Jack, the father of 6515 Eva Hawk, has arrived on scene. He advised he's going to be waiting at Buffler's. The 15-year-old child is still arguing with her mother, and they're requesting an officer. What would you like me to see if they can start that way?
0: Thanks, Frank.

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0: Can you look up a Randall Englebright in the cab, advise his date of birth?
1: Carter Semi. Six out of 16, it'd be 526 of 66. Check, 56. 526 of 56. Six out of 16, we do also have a picture of the male subject.

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1: Go for both.
0: Maybe 16 or 84, kind of when you check the Canal Street Railroad crossing, and an information call. They advised the crossing gates and the lights were flashing continuously. You just check and advise that they still are flashing.
1: Four.

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2: No subjects can be going with EMS. So can you, can I report taking away responsible?
3: Clear. 658, just information. ISV is clear on the welfare check. 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We're going to be an extended ETA. 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

0: 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State will be disregarding with an extended ETA from the 25-mile marker. Your male subject will be waiting at bus lures. Be a mayor of this subject. Your female and juvenile will be on the apartment 5 address.
1: Will be in, sir.

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0: 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The 117 Northbound Street, 117 Northbound Street. Caller called in and advised, I believe his neighbor has possibly opened his door without his permission. I'd like to speak to an officer. Also, just information, he does have an officer safety tag, sent to officers.
1: Burglar.

0: 6516 information?
1: Well.
0: This information, we have called subject back. Anybody who's going to be in a black Nissan Sentry that is the self-storage building, he's waiting for officer.
1: We're clear.

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1: Go ahead.
0: C-Shot 23, we just received a call from a male subject. Advise us, two males sitting out back at the Bellefontaine Cemetery, the pond. Advise they're in a black SUV fishing. Advise they shouldn't be fishing there. They'd like an officer to talk to them.
1: 23.

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0: 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Were you clear on my traffic?
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0: I'm clear, thank you. I have additional points, 738, I'm ready.
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0: 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Subject is showing a valid operator's license. 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
1: 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Thank you.

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0: 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Were you clear on the report number?
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0: Okay, yes. I reported a suspicious vehicle in the area of Ford Road and Wolf Road. Ford Road and Wolf. Check Ford Road and Wolf Road near the railroad tracks. Probably called the advisor of the vehicle sitting on the tracks, then took off, went east on Wolf from Ford. It looked like it went into a ditch. Couldn't tell the color of the vehicle it was make. And it's in the area of Ford Road and Wolf Road.
1: 8-18-23.
2: 16. Clear 6-5-8, clear 6-5-18, 6-5-16, zero traffic.
3: No, affirmative, I'm also clear.
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0: 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County units for your 43. You'll have to come from north of the railroad tracks on 4. There's a train stationary on the tracks at the moment.
1: Clear, Amity 10. County units, be clear, Amity 10's traffic.

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0: 5516, showing returning on a Honda Civic, black in color, to a Michael Green, showing active, expired 3/31/2027, single A.
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0: 659-6525. Just received a call for a suspicious vehicle. Yeah, 64 East, just before the rest stop, the 6 mile marker. Caller called an advisor. The female subject in an SUV with two children standing outside the vehicle with her flashers on. Just like somebody checked the area. We are contacting state at this time.
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0: Andy 10, your subject is signal 40, signal 40, showing possession of methamphetamine, will extradite nationwide. We are sending a hit confirmation at this time.
1: Clear. 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
2: What?

0: 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What do you guys have local charges on the Russell subject?
1: I'm not sure yet.

0: Pete, go ahead.
1: By the time you check that tick on the screen, I think a call that 6523 was involved during the day. He's requested the tick from the deputy.
0: Clear. 18 just advised, and that subject willingly gave him over for testing.

0: just mention me, Tim. I'm going to have charges on the Nuremberg subject.
1: Larry 10, your Xenophobia subject's going to be the Crystal Russell. Are you going to have locals on her?
0: Not yet.

0: 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Can you advise where the warrant is from for the Russell subject?
1: Hey, Tim, it's going to be the D.C. Parole Board, D.C. Parole Board out of Indiana for parole violation.
0: Tim,

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0: Amy, check Amy 10. Any firm on priors?
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0: 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Car deer on the spring. Caller called in, advised he hit a deer close to his residence. 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Would like a report. It's 104 Caribou Drive.
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0: 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Indiana, Engel, request plate, Edward Henry David, 125, EHD 125, rate for 27.
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2: All right, sir, I have another 28. 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

0: 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Dearly and down in on a black Jeep Wrangler. And then God, Edward George Young, 79, I five four times.
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2: Eight. Nine.

0: is she's about 25, say 27, 3 and a half.
1: 6525
2: 4180004817 just 5 7 8525 27 that low signal 80.
0: I'm clear. 10-8, good morning.
1: Clear, 6 5 8 6 5 9 are you clear?
0: Hey, friend. Yeah.

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1: It's 5.5.
0: 66 in Princeton, on a white, check, very passenger car, Illinois plate, George Charles, 75436, I quite don't know.

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0: 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We signal 27 on that vehicle at Blake and Lane Road. I find a note.

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0: 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Is it two males driving?
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0: 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I'm clear. This is 25-27.
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0: 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They advise he has broken the shower door, sitting in blood. 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

0: Poseville, Griffin, or Smith Township unit clear on the fire alarm. 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
0: 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There's nothing showing. We're going to be attempting to get in the Knox box. Can you make sure you put that down on our timesheet?
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Have a fire alarm, 3711 South St. Phillips Road, 3711 South St. Phillips Road. It's going to be at an AT&T site. Coming in as a fire alarm on an unknown area, and it's an AT&T site, 3711 South St. Phillips Road. Please dispatch 939.

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0: 75TK146, Paul Boy Tom, expires 9/21/26. It's up to Chevy White, to David and Caleb, David Ricketts, Caleb Rich. 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
1: 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Can I get 27?

0: 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Other subjects valid signaling, David Ricketts valid signaling.
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0: 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Nothing found in the building. 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
1: Indiana Disability, David 5-4, Ocean Union, Robert. Can you advise the 27 as well?
2: Is down, has lost blood, bleeding from his leg. There's no fall involved. All he kept saying is the ambulance people will understand. Again, 92 Parkridge Drive, but it's about to tent it.
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0: Pigeon 4 Medic 3, New Harmony Fire, have a medical run, 1100 Highway 69 North, 1100 Highway 69 North. Caller raising, neighbor is down behind the house. Caller is with her at this time. And 1100 Highway 69 North, but it's about 1060.
1: Three square, just around.
0: Cliff, I'm up there.
2: 22 is clear.
3: Dispatch, 8 out of 1, New Harmony's clear, 8 Rush 4 is en route.
0: Cliff, 8 Rush 4.
2: Mike 2 is en route.
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1: Bravo Fire EMS on Park Ridge.

0: formatted 3, inverse 4. The corrected address is going to be 1020 Highway 69. Again, 1020 Highway 69. Caller just called and advised you to give them the wrong address.
1: Not very sure. Show us arriving.
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1: Yeah.
0: Please disregard any new Harmony fires not on scene.
1: Yeah, any Harmony is not on scene can disregard. Any new Harmony is not on scene can disregard.

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0: westbound coming from Harbortown, getting ready to pass AstraZeneca, going into Mount Vernon. There was a blue Challenger, caller advised when they passed them. They could smell reefer coming from it. Again, they were at 62 coming into Mount Vernon. A blue Challenger smelling like reefer. Does this match 11 to 10?
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0: 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He can't get the vehicle on the shoulder. 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

0: Vision 495, have the agency assist, 3829 Graff Road, 3829 Graff Road, fire is en route, male fell getting out of his car, unsure of injuries, 3829 Graff Road, put a dispatch, 1309.
1: Thanks, Bruce.

drive. It was 72-year-old male, unconscious in the garage, the vehicle. He had some bleeding, but not serious. Having no difficulty breathing.

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Going to be Smith Township Fire, a red Toyota, Indiana God, Adam George Young, 251, occupied unknown.

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0: I'm clear, he's only 10A verbal.

Dispatch 87. Can you serve me a community contact call? It's going to be with a Laura Fleming subject. She's at the Centennial PD with a sheriff.

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0: 28 showing active Zingley, Tri 7 to Bert John, O'Daniel out of Mount Vernon. Suspended fraction, air pressure.
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dispatch 4 medic 5, Shasta County.

658 dispatch, take a welfare check screen. So check your calls. Yeah, bus transported on a 4th.

0: 658 is bad. She take the welfare check up the street. He was picked to the hospital and dropped off on Friday. Her brother since then.
1: Awkward.

0: doing 4-3, Pozo Fire, Griffin Fire, Ivy Fall, 9001 North Highway 69, 9001 North Highway 69. There's this 35-year-old male that fell out of his truck. He is conscious and breathing in 9001 North Highway 69. This information, it will be down a very long lane.
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0: Okay.

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0: 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I've already dropped the tone. Apologies.
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0: 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Officers are en route to 11901 Deer Run, Lot B16. 11901 Deer Run, Lot B16. Property manager just entered the residence and found the male he believes is deceased. And law enforcement is also en route. 11901 Deer Run, B16, for dispatch 59.
1: 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Dispatch, 11 Brush 4 is on scene. You can disregard Poseyville.
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1: Four medic 5, 9 rescue 1, just information. Law enforcement just arrived on scene. It's going to be the road on the top of the hill.
2: Five's clear.
0: Honor is going to...

0: is 658. Go ahead and contact 13 Adam 1.
1: 658.
2: Next, guy.
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1: Can you describe him? RZ is not on scene.
0: Clear 9 Oscar 1. 9 Oscar 9, were you clear on the script?
2: 9 Rescue 9 is clear on disregard and available.
3: Jetting units, BOL, suspicious subjects, silver Toyota, just left area. 4901 South St. Phillips Road, headed towards Highway 62, clarifies pulling to his driveway, 3 long-haired dudes. Went out of the vehicle. Ask him simple, look for some Toyota parts or looking for to buy some Harley parts. He had a gun, the caller had a gun in his hand. He said they left the area immediately. Kentucky plates. Head towards 62.
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1: Clear. Charles Williams, 41629.

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1: Negative, Illinois passenger, Charles William, 41629.

0: I got a return on the B truck plate showing to a red 2007 Dodge pickup to Kimberly Pegram out of McLeansboro. I was unable to get a return on the Charles William 41629 out of Illinois.
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0: 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Call advising there's a fire along the highway, possibly from power lines. State Road 69 and Lee Road, Post Dispatch 1552.
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0: Oh, just clear on that.
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1: That is 21, go ahead with traffic.
0: So we have found a pole where there has been possibly some sparks or something from the transformer. It's on Lee Road west of 69, second pole from 69. There was fire. It is out at this point. There should be wind energy. Pole number looks like 10242.
1: 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We'll try to contact them.

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0: Clear, thank you. The fire is out. Make sure it's not extended anywhere, so that is fine. Thank you.

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Dispatch 5523, 10-8, report taken. I'll be responsible.

Pitch up Post County against BOL reckless drivers. Please, Highway 62 just crossing into Indiana. Be a red passenger car and a gray passenger car. Be re-racing. Running cars off the road, passing on the left. 062 eastbound from the state line.

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1: This is West 24 Charlie's been reunited with Honor for tonight.
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2: 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And 27 on the Riley, subject shown valid. 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
0: If I may, go ahead.
3: My name is Agent Adam George Edward North, home. First name Lacey Lincoln Adam Charles Edward Young. Initial E. Edward, Edward 1988 0507.

0: to try racing well, didn't we?
1: 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Nothing now.
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0: Dispatch 5523, show me 1023, is that trespassing?
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